Cooper's Covers. You might know today's cover as a soul shaker straight from the King of Soul himself, Otis Redding. But in 1990, a little band of Southern rockers from Georgia took a crack at it for their debut album, Shake Your Moneymaker. Yes, I'm talking about the Black Crowes and their take on the hit song, Hard to Handle. This was from their debut album, and it shot them to the top of the charts. It was a good song to cover for them. They're a bit of a blues band. So here's Black Crowes' version of Hard to Handle.

0: 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Alice E-Mails.
1: Hello from Louisiana. I was so lucky to see you four times in 2023. I've been a fan since 1969. First concert was in 1970 in Dallas, Texas. Now my question, have you ever forgot the lyrics to a song in concert? Love you. Name me somebody that hasn't forgotten a lyric in concert. Everybody has. Okay. I got in the middle on my most famous one was on April Fool's Day at the Forum in Los Angeles. School's out started and I went blank. And luckily the audience was singing it. So I could just put my mic in the audience and pretend like I was going to have them sing the first verse.

Cooper's Covers. Apparently, singer Lenny Kravitz has several compounds on numerous islands, while the rest of us workaday slobs are lucky to drive a used Honda to our jobs. And this next song certainly helps him reach those career highs. The song was originally by the Guess Who, a Canadian band, originally written as a protest during the Vietnam War. The American Woman, from what I understand, was the Statue of Liberty. Here's the Leinster with tonight's Cooper's cover of American Woman. I met him at Rock and Roll Hall of Fame. We sat and talked for quite a while. I had never met him. I really, really was impressed with him. Here's Lenny Kravitz.

Where did AC/DC get the idea for Dirty Deeds Done Dirt Cheap? Answer, from the cartoon Beanie and Cecil. Angus Young used to watch it when he was a child, and one of the cartoon's characters was named Dishonest John, who carried a business card that read, Dirty Deeds Done Dirt Cheap, Holidays, Sundays, and Special Rates. Now, it's also in Soldier of Fortune magazine. In the classifieds, it'll say, Dirty Deeds Done Dirt Cheap. And these are guys you can hire that will do something that you need done. So let's hear Dirty Deeds Done Dirt Cheap.

0: Hi, this is Alice Cooper. 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

their cars in the neighborhood because they know they got lawyers. They know they'll sue their ass. They can tell who the fuck with. Unfortunately, black or brown skin is always meant poor.